0: if you take care of him, well, and maybe he'll take care of you. 'Cause all of the beautiful people do, and all the beautiful people too.
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0: 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He said,
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0: 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Kruis Abeel 28 in Lebbeke. En op de rauwalbien.be.
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2: Ladies and gentlemen, this is Captain Tobias Wilcock welcoming you aboard Coconut Airways Flight 372 to Bridgetown, Barbados. We will be flying at an height of 32,000 feet and at an airspeed of approximately 600 miles per hour. 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Kindly fasten your safety belts and refrain from smoking until...